But you need to do it, be thankful for the life you got, you know what I'm saying? Stop looking at what you ain't got, start being thankful for what you do got.

Let's get the party started. See you at the bar, you was hardly talking. That's when I knew that your heart was scarring. Friends to lovers need a part to star in. Like, wait, babe, let me

What's up, Romania? It's Jason Derulo. Check out my brand new song, Mi Chico.

Caribbean girl, me know for tick, me know for top. Yeah, man, I watch my body like say them a watch a

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See you at the bar, you was hardly talking. That's when I knew that your heart was scarring. Friends to lovers need a part to star in. Like, wait, babe.